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I'm

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1: Show is hot out here. 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

They say your home is where the heart is, but my heart is wild and free. 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